0: Advertencia. 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La vacancísima. Todo el día.
1: Is that what's mine?
2: Promise me one thing.
3: What's that?
2: Be sure the girl doesn't get hurt.
3: You play with fire, you just might get burnt.

0: worldwide to infinity. You know the roof on fire. We gon' boogie, hoogie, hoogie, jiggle, wiggle, and dance. Like the roof on fire. We
1: gon' take shots until we fall out. Like the roof on fire. Now, baby, give a booty naked, take off all your clothes and light the roof on fire.
0: Tell them, baby, baby, baby, baby, baby, baby, baby, baby, baby, baby,
1: I'm on fire.
0: I tell them, baby, baby, baby, baby, baby, baby, baby, baby, baby, baby, baby, I'm a fireball.

It's like screaming, and no one can hear. You almost feel ashamed that someone could be that important, that without them, you feel like nothing. No one will ever understand how much it hurts. You feel hopeless, like nothing can save you. And when it's over and it's gone, you almost wish that you could have all that bad stuff.

0: You got what's mine?
1: Promise me one thing.
0: What's that?
1: I'm sure the girl doesn't get hurt.
0: You play with fire, you just might get burnt.

0: somebody's in Kansas?
1: What's that? T's there doing a Watusi.
0: What the hell is wrong with y'all? Y'all insane?
1: What you mean?
2: What's going on?
3: Ever since that song came out, every day they've been shuffling. Monday shuffle, Tuesday shuffle, everybody. The whole world.
1: I ain't scared of
3: everything. It will get in your bones.
0: Next point. I'm gonna
4: see me smoking.
0: Oh, there you go. No.
5: Hey man, I got one more. I ain't got time for your demo, homie.
0: Hey, come on, no just demo. Just put them on.